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1: Well, first of all, it was the moment that separated the men from the boys. To me, it was the signal that this, we'd now grown up, we'd now come of age when Dylan went electric, and we could now do anything and everything. And we did it.

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1: 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Mm.
0: And I imagine you'll get a few presents from your fans. Both of them.
1: Present, birthday, fun!
0: Well, this is a coincidence. You say it's your birthday.
1: Cat's birthday.
0: Well, it's my birthday, too, yeah.
1: Your birthday?
0: You say it's your birthday? We're gonna have a good time. Hey, I'm glad it's your birthday.
1: I'm glad, too.
0: Happy birthday to you. Play it, Taz. Now, Bugs on the bass. Take it, Elmer. Give it back, Elmer. Give it back. Now, everybody.

5'7" short, loves mysteries, has a laser disc player, and looks smashing in pastels. Oh, and here's a nice piece of cake for you, Taz. Hard to believe that I share an astrological sign with

This group of records has been developed to help one train himself to distinguish different types of sounds, concentrate on the feature being demonstrated, and for the moment,

0: where there is love, tenderness, art, music, imagination, the angel comes to call, never a devil. No matter what, you stir in the pot.
1: Cause I'm in the star tonight. 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
1: Харрисон Форд на радио Чапльдук.
2: We often see you in parts where you play very brave men. How brave is Harrison Ford?
3: I'm not brave at all. I mean, I don't find myself in situations where I have to be brave, except in the movies, you know. But I think it's, you know, that's a... It's not so much, I mean, certainly in the action films, there's a kind of physical courage in, about the characters, but I'm much more interested in their fear than their courage. I like to include their fear as well as, and their doubt about their abilities. I think that makes it more interesting for me, at least, and I hope for the audience.
2: So what lies beneath is a very scary movie. Do you remember the first scary movie you saw?
3: I do. It was Bambi.
1: Харрисон Форд на радио Чапльдук.

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0: On drums, Brother Larry Vann.

And also special effects, Thomas Fabio, Aquarius. 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

that's based on a kind of Latin rhythm known as the bossa nova. But it is not really a bossa nova, but we think that you will dig this because this is the bossa nova.

based on a kind of Latin rhythm known as the bossa nova. But it is not really a bossa nova, because